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1: Don't you know I'm not gone? 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

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She say, do you love me? 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

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Yeah. 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
1: Look, if you had one shot, one opportunity to seize everything you ever wanted, one moment that you captured.

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1: What do you want, man?
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